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I just wanna be in this state. I'm trying to feel the sun on my face. 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

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It's normal to be a little scared, but I wanna bend the rules and play some truth or dare.

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0: 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But I'll think of all you could have done. 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I guess you picked the perfect way to die. Oh, I guess you picked the perfect way.
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Passion, you're after. Every breathing, my heart's beating faster. The attraction.

It was just two lovers sitting in the car, listening to Blonde, falling for each other. Pink and orange skies, feeling super childish. No Donald Glover. Missed call from my mother.

we were just two lovers. Feet up on the dash, driving nowhere fast, burning through the summer. Radio on blast, make the moment last. She got solar power. Minutes feel like hours. She knew she was the baddest. Can you even